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1: At the Denton Day on Twitter, the biggest story of the day has been the Brendan Sworesby, will he play, will he not play? 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

0: just your time. Stahl beats McNabb out of the corner. The shot pass from Ehlers. Heads up play from Ehlers. It goes off the pad of Carter Hart. 6 goals in this Stanley Cup final for the captain, Jordan Stahl. This place erupts as the captain has done it again. And we're back.
1: He's done it again. It's 1-1. You can hear the crowd, the response from Carolina. With the game knotted up at a goal apiece. And then this name, you're going to hear from him later in the show. I thought his post-game, wasn't a press conference. It was on the ice post-game on ESPN and live in venue, was just top-notch. Andrei Svechnikov. 8:03. We're roughly 12 minutes into the second period. Still tied at a goal apiece. And he finds the back of the net on ABC to take a 2-1 lead for Carolina on the power play. And the whole place goes nuts.
2: Despair. Systems pressure. Svechnikov scores! Andrei Svechnikov!

0: Sebastian Aho, the goal. Beautiful passing by the Canes. And they lead 3-1.
1: A complete reversal from most of this series. It's the Canes who dominate the second period. What a forecheck from Martin. And as his pass misses Svechnikov, Sean Walker, who's been tremendous in this series. That puck is a one-timer onto the stick of Aho. Look at him take it off his feet. Touched it beautifully. And then straight up over Carter Hart.
2: The speed with which Carolina operated last night looked as fresh as I've seen them in the Stanley Cup final. And it's odd, too, because the way this series has ebbed and flowed. Remember, they were down 4-0 a couple games ago and rallied back, not to win, but to tie. And kind of these demoral, happy, big moment, demoralizing, sad moment. Happy, big moment, demoralizing, sad moment. And a 3-2 lead, it wasn't even the Aho goal that did it. The Canes now lead 4-1, middle of the third period, and this is, they score again on the power play. This goal is the sound, the Lenovo Center, the crowd. This is a crowd realizing we are about to go up 3-2 in the Stanley Cup final.
0: Drop back and takes off with the puck. Aho. It comes back. Ehlers, beautiful pass, and they score!

0: Sebastian Aho, the goal. Beautiful passing by the Canes. And they lead 3-1.
1: A complete reversal from most of this series. It's the Canes who dominate the second period. What a forecheck from Martinuk. And as his pass misses Svechnikov, Sean Walker, who's been tremendous in this series. That puck is a one-timer onto the stick of Aho. Look at him take it off his feet. Touched it beautifully. And then straight up over Carter Hart.
2: Straight up over Carter Hart. Take that. That dude just a pummeling, a beating in the Stanley Cup final. Now, who else would it be? It's 3-1 Carolina leads, and this is the spot where in this series, Vegas, the opposing team, whoever's down, does something miraculous. Stuns the world. We go to overtime. We have a photo finish. But Svechnikov said, nah, man. I'm good. Ehlers to Svechnikov, and Carolina goes up 4-1. This is the dagger.
0: Drop back and takes off with the puck. Aho. It comes back. Ehlers, beautiful pass, and they score.

0: first goal of the game, Nick Ehlers shot the puck out of the rink, and Vegas scored. Since then, Ehlers has three assists. Look at this beauty. The vision, the presence to know where Svechnikov is, and Svechnikov presents his stick for the easy pass, and he dunks this behind Carter Hart. This Carolina power play has six goals in the last four games. Mitch Marner can only shake his...
1: And there it is. 4-1 was not the final score. Vegas would net a goal late, but it was too little, too late. 4-2, the final. And I want to take, I want to remove you from Sean McDonough and ESPN, because again, it's kind of an example of ABC and ESPN doing a very poor, a bad job. They do a bad job of making you feel like you're in the arena. Even as loud as that was, it's just not, it's not what the true atmosphere is. It's not what it feels like. And Sportsnet, oh, Canada, did, they always do a great job of making you feel like you are there, like you are on the ice, like you're in the Lenovo Center in Raleigh, North Carolina. And here is the final call. It is now a 3-2 lead for the Hurricanes, as heard on Sportsnet.
2: Up ahead for Marner, knocked off his stick. Jack Eichel's got it. Just 30 seconds left now. In it goes. Stone battles for it. Cut loose. Chatfield after it. Along the boards. They can't clear. And now do. Steered away by Travis. Conway Wright. And the Lenovo Center fans will tell you

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13: Colleague of mine was telling me the other day about how their Instagram feed is filled with videos, most of them kind of funny, about how grandparents and friends tend to bulldoze new parents out of the way to get to see their baby. Now, as a dad of three daughters, I know how life really does become all about them the moment those kids are born. But I also know parents are still people, too, who need their own attention beyond being mom or dad. And moms, in particular in those early years, can feel especially invisible in the eyes of other people. So what can you do to stop contributing to what is known as maternal invisibility? Women we spoke to said these two things were the most helpful. When people stopped to ask how they could best support them, number one, or when they took the initiative to handle certain tasks that obviously needed to be done. I'm Dr. Sanjay Gupta, helping you live a better life.
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15: 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I don't understand how they can... Lakewood, New Jersey, with no coffee machine, no tea machine. But it's the day that we have. It's what we're up against. And the weather is a mindset, you know? Nasty weather, nasty cougars. We have been set with this adversity to overcome. And when you and I talk again on Monday, we will know things that we do not know today. We may know the Stanley Cup Finals winner. We may know the NBA Finals winner. We will know who wins today between the United States and Paraguay. We will know how the bracket is shaking out in the College World Series. Troy and West Virginia playing at 2 p.m. today. The Mountaineers as the home team. Ole Miss takes on North Carolina. Oklahoma will play Alabama tomorrow. Texas and Georgia in the marquee matchup of the weekend at 8 p.m. Eastern time on Saturday. You're in for a treat. Tonight, if you want the extended version of the dream,

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1: I-25 still in good shape through Colorado Springs. Do have a heavier volume over off of Powers over by Fountain Boulevard, as well as up at InterQuest. And Briargate Parkway at Voyager seeing heavier volume, as well as Woodman at the interstate. I'm Sean Martinez. It's traffic.
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3: Into the Vegas zone. Drops here for Aho. Back to Goss to spare. He's going to set it up. Set it in. They score! Tick, tack, toe! Andre Svechnikov's second power play goal! And it puts Carolina up 4-1 in game 5.
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0: out some meat Friday. 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You know, when you see somebody who does this professionally, Chef Greg from RecTech, you know, their imagination, creativity, and he is so cool under fire. And literally, he just like, hey, no big deal. I'll have this done in time. Yes, Dylan.
1: That feels almost like a direct shot at me.
0: No. You do a great job. Is this the back row? I need a little pat on the back.
1: Yeah, that'd be nice.
0: It'll kind of contagious.

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